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Cause we in 2012 and I say, oh!

0: Vous aviez reconnu sa voix, celle d'Elvis Presley, Crying in the Chapel, sur Hope Radio. On poursuit avec My Help de Donny McClurkin, suivi de Karen Clark Sheard.
1: And in church, we've learned how to, you know, articulate our feelings through our music. And there's a song that just says, a sister wrote a song that said,

know, Jesus said in the book of John that apart from him, we are nothing. So all that we have and all that we are is in

When I was just a child, my mother told me there was a God. Even though I did not understand. But now that I am grown, He revealed Himself to me. You may ask me, how do I know?